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0: thinking is where it starts, not speaking. Let's look at Proverbs chapter 30. And in Proverbs chapter 30, he says, if thou hast done foolishly in lifting up thyself, or if thou hast thought evil, lay your hand where? On your mouth. So notice, Satan is after your thoughts. But so is God. See, he knows where the deal is. It's in your thinking.
1: Amen.
0: And what you think on continuously, you become.
1: Yes, sir.
0: Because it's going to come out of your mouth.
1: That's right. Yes, sir. Come on up.
0: So I got to watch my thoughts. And things all around you are vying for your thoughts. And they're trying to make you think that you can't make it, you won't make it, you need this, you need that. When Satan came to Eve, he came after her thoughts. It's called the power of suggestion. And Satan uses sorcery to pump it.
1: Amen. Amen.
0: And you got to evaluate a thought once you think it. Because if it's not lining up with the word,
1: yes, sir.
0: You do something with it. You cast it out. And you can seal your mind. You can say, in the name of Jesus, I take the blood and I seal the door of my mind from that thought ever coming back again. And that thought can give folks thoughts of things.
1: Amen. Amen.
0: And that enemy will come with a thought and suggestion, tell you, you don't have this, you don't. Notice what he told Eve. He told Eve that God was holding something back. And that wasn't even true. What God had done is hidden what all he was going to do with her in her. And through her own obedience, it would be exposed. So you're not missing nothing. When you got made, God had you on the workbench. Come on. And everything that you're going to do and be, he put in you. All the potential is right in there. And as you obey him, you're going to work it out.
1: That's good. That's good.
0: Are you following this? So it's all your thinking. If you people are not poor because they have no money or can't find a good paying job or whatever, they're poor because of the way they think.
1: Yes.
0: Are you following what I'm saying? Yes. No, oh, man, good. Y'all stay with me now. Jabez, 1 Chronicles chapter 4, Jabez found out that his problem was not money. So he didn't ask God for money. He asked God to enlarge his territory, his ability to receive how God sees him.
1: Amen.
0: Fix how God sees me, and I can receive what God has for me. Because your image got a whole lot to do with what you can do for God.
1: Yes, sir.
0: See, we have been taught that a Rolls Royce is more valuable than we are.
1: Yeah.
0: Or some kind of expensive car or expensive house or something. See, but when you get to heaven, you're going to have a mansion. See, when you got to heaven, you're going to walk on streets of
2: gold.
0: When you got to heaven, you're going to go through gates of
2: gold.
0: See, God's trying to show you, bring heaven to earth. I want you to know how valuable you are before you even get there. I got work for you to do,
1: yes,
0: and you need an esteem to do it.
1: Yes, sir.
0: Boy, that's good preaching right there.
1: Yes, sir.
0: So thinking. So I got to get my thinking right, because if I get my thinking right, I get my speaking right. And the spirit of a person, its job is to think and speak.
1: Yeah, yeah, yeah. Come on now.
0: Jesus said it. He said, "My words, they are spirit and they are life."
1: Yeah.
0: That's found in John 6:63.
1: Yes, sir. Hallelujah.
0: They are spirit and their life. And spiritual things control natural things. Are you with me?
1: Yes, sir.
0: God made you royalty.
1: Amen.
0: He made you to speak.
1: Amen. Amen.
0: And when you speak things, you should expect something to come to pass.
1: Amen.
0: The thinking is the thing. He said in Proverbs 23:7, as a man what? Thinketh in his heart, so is it. See? Now that thinking there is continuum. See, what you dwell on, what you think and stay with in your thought life, so is he. He becomes, or he ends up in that place. Do you realize that your thoughts are so powerful till they draw stuff to you? Philippians 4:8. Look, he says, manage your mind. He says, listen, here's what I want you to think on. He said, think on whatsoever things are true. Look at Hebrews 2:14. Forasmuch then as the children are partakers of flesh and blood, he also himself likewise took part in the same. Talking about Jesus. That through death he might destroy him that had the past tense, the power of death, that is the devil. Watch this. And deliver them who through fear of death were all their lifetime subject to what?
2: Bondage.
0: So Satan has no longer power over a believer. None. He has power before Jesus came. But once Jesus came, he said, all power is given to me, both in heaven and in earth. Now, I'm going to delegate it to you. Now you go. That's why the church is so powerful, man. He said, resist the devil, and he might flee. God said it. God said, you resist him and he will flee. So I got to resist sickness. I got to resist the temptation to say something mean. I got to resist. He said, submit yourself therefore to God. Resist the devil. So I can't get the devil to resist if I'm holding you in unforgiveness. It doesn't work, see? And when it doesn't work, all of a sudden, stuff don't work, so forth. And what, we neutralize the church and then, open the door to anything. That is not true, folks. We're supposed to be so far above where the world is operating until it's laughable. We're supposed to have millionaires and billionaires in churches. Do you hear what I'm saying? And without apologizing for it. We're supposed to be living voluptuously. All right, look at Matthew again, Matthew 12. All right, what is it? Generation 5, how can you being evil speak good things? For out of the abundance of the heart, the mouth speaks. Watch this next one. So a good man out of the good treasures of the heart brings forth what? Good things. All right, put it up there in the Amplified. You offspring of vipers, how can you speak good things when you are evil, wicked? For out of the fullness, the overflow, the superabundance of the heart, your mouth is going to speak. Keep going. A good man from his inner good treasure flings forth good things. Put it up there in the NIV. A good man brings good things out of the good stored up in him.
1: Amen.
0: So everything of yours comes from your inside.
1: Amen.
0: Jesus totally went around the world system. He was producing everything from the kingdom.
1: Amen.
0: See, we've been trying to do better still in a cursed system. But you're in another system. You're in the kingdom system. Say amen to that. But I'm saying you got something in you that you can speak the word only and change your environments, change your finances, change. But it comes from a mind that has been renewed. It comes from a belief system that once you believe it and speak it, that thing is going to come to pass. You stand back and watch it because that is a law and that's going to come to pass. Now, it's got to line up with God's word. But his word says wealth and riches shall be in your house. His word shall says he going to increase you more and more, you and your children. Come on. His word says that heavens, even the heavens of the Lord, but the earth has he given to you, the children of men. His word says it's been freely given to you. His word says by his stripes you are healed. His word says, gee, I want to know what the truth is, because whatever's the truth, I'm going to believe that. And if Satan's coming to me with another thought, I'm casting that thing down. And as fast as you turn on this TV, they're talking about everything. You got eye trouble, head trouble, brain trouble, nerve trouble, so forth and so on, and you're depressed. And take some of these until you're dead. What you need to do is say, wait a minute, I got the word of God, and it is medicine to all my flesh. Proverbs chapter 4, 20 and 22. It's medicine to all. I'm going to take me some medicine today. I'm going to get this book and I'm going to open it up and I'm going to take some medicine before I go to bed. And then when I get up in the morning, I'm going to take some more because I know I can't overdose on that. I'm going to take some more. Tomorrow night, I'm going to take some more. And pretty soon, the first thing that's going to change is your soul. Your soul is going to get right with God. And when it does, that power will go through from your spirit, through your soul, and hit your body. And the next thing you do, praise God. That's what I wanted right there.
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4: A U.S. $50 million agriculture recovery and resilience program is set to get underway in September, benefiting farmers and fishers affected by Hurricane Melissa. The initiative, Adapt Jamaica, Enhancing Climate Change Resilience of Vulnerable Smallholders in Central Jamaica, was announced by the government in April, supported by the Food and Agriculture Organization, FAO, and funded through the Green Climate Fund. State Minister for Agriculture, Fisheries and Mining, Franklin Witter, says the project is designed to protect vulnerable smallholders from extreme weather and will directly aid farmers in storm-hit parishes.
6: So the FAO is here with us to give us their support as we seek to build resilience amongst the farmers, not only in Central Elizabeth, but right across Jamaica.
4: A technical team from the ministry and representatives from the FAO toured sections of St. Elizabeth. The tour took the delegation to Bromley's Egg Farm in Holland Bamboo, Junior Ebanks Farm in Richpen, and the Calabash Bay Fishing Community in Treasure Beach. FAO representative for Latin America and the Caribbean, Renee Oriana Holkia, said the organization moved quickly after the storm to support Jamaica and the wider Caribbean. Mr. Holkia said that the farm tour will also facilitate learning resilience best practices from local farmers who are implementing sustainable measures.
7: We are listening here and learning also from the wisdom of the producers in this farm, which is implementing local technologies, sustainable technologies, as the minister has explained, and listening to the producers to be accompanied technically by the institutions like us, of course, guided by the government, as well as working on schemes of to access to finance, not only for this farm, of course, but of small producers in the region, which is very much important.
4: Chairman of the Jamaica Fishermen's Cooperative Union and President of the Treasure Beach Fisher Folk, Sean Taylor, noted that fishing communities in the area are still feeling the effects of Hurricane Melissa. He pointed out that the gear shed and the fishermen's co-op facility at Calabash Bay were destroyed, resulting in the loss of engines, nets, fuel, and other equipment.
8: But with these premises that we are here now, we hopefully that this we will get the gear shed back up, and persons will be also hoping that they can get some assistance in because some of the persons lost engines, they lost net, they lost hundreds of fish traps.
4: Now for our Jamaican saying of the day. Big blanket make man sleep late. Translation: a thick blanket causes a man to sleep late. Do you know what this means? Find out when we return.
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4: The meaning of today's Jamaican saying is, an overabundance of luxuries causes one to become complacent and to take life's blessings for granted. Be sure to listen to Calling Farmers for more Jamaican sayings and proverbs. 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I'm Andre Palmer with studio engineer Joel Samuels, inviting you to join us again next time for another edition of Calling Farmers.
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11: The Child Diversion Program has been receiving rave reviews for its tailored interventions that protect the future of children who break the law. But how much do parents or guardians know about how the process works? In today's program, we walk you through the steps in the child diversion process. Life-changing benefits that offer rehabilitation while preventing children from having a criminal record well into adulthood for mistakes made as youngsters. That's the goal of the Child Diversion Program. Any and every parent whose child has come into conflict with the law should ask about getting their child on this program.
12: The first step is that a child is suspected of or has committed a diversion offense. So what do these offenses look like? Noisy and disorderly conduct, damage to properties, unlawful wounding, indecent assault, sexual intercourse with a person under 16, simple larceny, so they steal something, they're littering, and other offenses at at the judge's discretion. The child accepts responsibility for the offense, which means that they're ready for rehabilitation to occur. The next step is that a referral is received from the police or from the court.
11: Child Diversion Officer in the Ministry of Justice and Constitutional Affairs, Tiffany Case. Another crucial step is requesting the consent of the victim to have the matter go to diversion instead of going through the courts.
12: So when we receive that referral and all the acceptance is done, the consent is given, the referral is received, a risk and needs assessment is done by the parish child diversion officer. So the child and their parent or guardian, they come into the office and we do a risk and needs assessment. We want to see what the risks are, what the needs are. Is the child out of school? Is the child using drugs or alcohol? Are they vaping, which is a popular thing now among our young people? We look at who they're hanging out with. We look at who their friends are. Are these persons who have good influence, bad influence, them not so proper? Because how are we going to plug the gaps? We also look at the psychosocial issues. Have they received any counseling? Have they been exposed to any sort of trauma? And how we're going to fill those gaps.
11: Following this is the creation and implementation of a personalized treatment plan.
12: Some of the options that we have under our treatment is school attendance. So if the child is out of school, then we re-enroll them into school. But what if they finish school? Then we get them into approved programs like HEART to ensure that they are not left idle. Vocational training, we have psychotherapy and counseling for the child and the family, because we recognize that our children do not exist in silos. They come from families and communities, and we have to include them in our intervention. If it is that the offense was of a sexual nature, these children, whether male or female, they are sent to the Women's Center Foundation of Jamaica for sexual and reproductive health education. If they're using drugs, alcohol, National Council on Drug Abuse for drug use treatment and counseling, community service, restitution, parental skills training, because we recognize who teaches parents to be parents. But my favorite part of the child diversion program is the mentorship aspect. And it's a part of our treatment. It helps our children, it gives them guidance, it gives them support.
11: The final step in the child diversion.
12: Community service, restitution, parental skills training, because we recognize who teaches parents to be parents. But my favorite part of the child diversion program is the mentorship aspect.

0: Family and community involvement is key in helping to prevent children from reoffending and make positive changes as they walk through the child diversion process. We invite your feedback, comments, and suggestions on this or any of our GIS radio features to our WhatsApp line at 876-405-0477. Thank you for listening. I'm Cheryl Johnson-Hamilton.
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4: Welcome back. I'm Nicole Morgan McCain. In today's Ask Lorna, a customer writes,
5: "Dear OUR, I've been paying my internet bills regularly, but for the last 3 months, my internet has been unreliable as the Wi-Fi goes and comes. This is especially affecting me, and it is really affecting my family, as my child, who's preparing for examinations and assignments, needs the internet to do research. I contacted my internet provider, gone down to their office, and sent countless emails, and they are not offering me any resolutions to this problem."
4: Customer, having an issue languishing for such a long period can be disheartening. Based on what you have described, it appears the service being delivered may not meet the standard you are paying for. Internet service providers are required to deliver a reasonable and consistent quality of service, and prolonged disruptions, especially after multiple reports, should be addressed promptly. In a competitive telecoms environment, customers like yourself should know they have options for internet service in the event that their current provider no longer serves their needs. With your current situation, ensure that you keep a clear record of all your interactions with the provider, including the dates you made reports, copies of emails sent, and any responses received. Providers may offer rebate for consistent outages for any prolonged period, so raise it with them as well. You may make a formal complaint to the Office of Utilities Regulation. Once the complaint is lodged, the OUR can investigate the matter and work with the service provider to see how best the issue can be addressed. Send your details to OUR's email, consumer@our.org.jm, or call 876-968-6053. All the best. I'm Nicole Morgan McCain. See you next time.
2: The Office of Utilities Regulation, OUR, has established a special internal team to focus on the June 5 all-island electricity blackout. The team will provide direction to JPS, undertake necessary preparations, and review the final report to determine its validity, the relevance of JPS's recommendations, and the actions specified by JPS that are to follow. OUR Director General Ansard Hewitt says the preliminary report provided by JPS, as requested, would not provide enough information from which conclusions can be drawn.
6: "Since the report is at best a preliminary incident report with limited attention to root cause, no conclusions, recommendations, or concrete regulatory enforcement actions can flow from it. However, it is a helpful signpost to alert us to immediate post-restoration concerns and to enable us to give further directions to JPS as to the expected scope and the critical inputs that must be addressed in JPS's investigation and reflected in the final detailed report, which is due within 30 days of the full restoration of electricity."
2: Ansard Hewitt, OUR Director General.

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0: Good morning, good morning. It's time for breakfast right here on Omega Radio on the Real Talk Show. You know where the talk is the talk and the walk is the walk with Bishop John Wayne Manning. Mondays through Friday, 6 a.m. until 11 a.m. Breakfast is a portion.
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2: Amen, amen, amen. Praise God. Are we ready for the word? I'm hearing the amens today. That's nice. That's nice. Praise God. Hallelujah. Amen. Well, let's turn our Bibles over, amen, to the book of Mark, chapter 1 and verse 15. We'll have the scripture up on the screen, Mark chapter 1 and verse 15, as we're able to read together, amen. But first, before we go into the scripture, let's just go ahead and dedicate the word into God's hands. Most righteous and everlasting Father, Father, right now, O God, we put this word into your hands, O God. Father, may you speak through me, O God, in the name of Jesus. Let self die and you be increased in me in the mighty name of Jesus. Father, we give you all the praise. We thank you for your anointed power that will fall in this place, O God. We thank you for your glory being sent down, O God, upon this place in the name of Jesus. Let your word, O God, be a light, O God, to each and every individual here today, O God. They will not leave here the same, but they will leave here, O God, with something that they can carry with them, O God, throughout their week, throughout their days, throughout their years. In Jesus' name we pray, and all of God's people just say amen. Amen. Are we there? Can we have that scripture on the screen, please? Mark chapter 1. Amen. All right. And there it is. And saying, the time is fulfilled, praise God, and the kingdom of God is at hand. Repent ye and believe the gospel. Amen. And we honor it by saying amen, amen. Praise God, praise God. All right, so I wanted to focus on that word there that says the time is fulfilled. When we look at this, we think on timing, amen? That's exactly what the word is. But when we look at it, how many of you know that it wasn't talking of futuristic time? It wasn't talking about something in the future. It was talking about something that is now, amen? So that's where our focus is going to be on as I entitled this sermon for today, The Time is Now. Amen? Amen? Amen? Amen. All right, that's what I like to hear. Amen? Amen? All right, we're getting there. All right. So there is that phrase, amen, that we, when we hear things, you know, when we hear people talking, and even as we read that scripture there, you know, it says the time is fulfilled, so which means it is there, it is there, it's now, amen. But we have too many times that we say, no, not yet, no, it's not right now, or we tend to make ourselves believe that, hey, we're not ready, or we need things to get a little bit more easier for us, you know, when the time is right. And how many of you know that sometimes that just doesn't work for any one of us, amen? And so we begin to give these excuses and we begin to make these different, you know, comments, and we use them. I'm not ready, not yet, when things get easier for me, when I feel more qualified. How many of you know that we do that all the time to ourselves? Amen. God is telling you to do something and you're saying, no, I don't feel qualified for it. I'm guilty. Amen. And then some of us even use, no, when my health gets better. Amen. But how do you know that God doesn't want you to do it while you're, he knows exactly what you're going through. He knows what your health situation is. He knows what you're going through. But we give these excuses and we want to be more certain about things because we want to feel that way. We want to feel like we know that the time is now. But guess what? God doesn't want us to be saying that because he's already telling you that it is now. So he don't want you to make excuses about the things that he wants you to do. So I've used this scripture because we need to really, when we don't listen and we hear God saying something to us, we really need to repent. And this is why I use this one as my first scripture for today. You know, because that's the first thing that we have to do is really repent and say, God, you know what? I'm sorry. I see that you're taking me somewhere. I see that you're doing something. I see that you're leading me in a direction. But I haven't quite listened because on my own understanding, I've been saying to myself, I'm not ready yet. I'm not qualified. You know, I haven't gotten my certificate as yet. And God, how can you take me there if I'm not, you know, I didn't graduate yet. And God is saying, no, I'm telling you that the time is now. And so sometimes we begin to do these things and we make the excuses and we end up being our own stumbling block. Amen? We end up being our own, you know, person that is holding ourselves back from where God is taking us. Amen? But when Jesus began his ministry, he didn't say that the time was coming. He didn't say the time was in November or the time is, you know, next week. Or even, you know, like when we do it and it becomes a new year, we want to make those goals and we begin to say, you know what, I'm going to start in January. And then January becomes February and February becomes March. And we'd make all these excuses, right? Just like losing weight, we want to lose weight, but we still yet make all the excuses. No, I'm not ready yet because, you know, after all, yesterday I had some donuts. So, you know, I don't think I'm ready. So I'm going to start this next week. Amen? No, Jesus didn't say that. But if we think about it and we say to ourselves, what if Jesus did say, you know, what if he did make that excuse and say the time is coming? I think then everything would begin to fall behind. Amen. But he didn't say that. He said the time is now. He went full flesh forward into it and he knew what to expect. He knew exactly what was going to come. He knew what he was going to face and he knew it. But he said, the time is fulfilled. So this means now, now. So God is letting us know today that our time, everybody that's here today, the time is now. So we can't make excuses anymore and say, I didn't hear this message. I don't know about this. No, the time is now. So it's not by chance that you're here today, but it's by divine destiny that you're here today. Amen? Praise God. And so because Jesus knew that the time is now, he went full force into what he had to do, everything. You know, we don't need to go over it because we're all Bible-believing and Bible-reading people, amen, and we know that Jesus died on the cross for us, so we know exactly what Jesus did for you and I, amen? All right, so God is a God of timing. And so we know that in Ecclesiastes, it says there's a time and a season for everything, and we know what God says about it, and, you know, a lot of times, we end up being the individuals that delay things. Amen. We're looking to God for breakthroughs, but we're being our own stumbling block. We're looking to God for whatever it is that we're seeking him for, but we end up stopping us. We end up being our worst enemy. Amen. Praise God. So, how many of you know that when you disobey the time that God has given you, it becomes a disobedience. Amen? I've done that before. I've really done that before. You know, God would say for me to do something. And this was my younger years, you know, not really understanding. But no need to make an excuse. It still was what it was. Amen? When God speaks to you, we really need to listen. And we need to carry out what he says. And I remember being in one specific service, all God requested and asked of me to do. I shouldn't even say ask, because when God speaks, it's just something he's telling you to do and you need to just do it. Amen. All he said to me was to go to a certain individual in church and he said, just hug her. And I stood up here and I said, but I'm singing praise and worship. I made all the excuses in the world. And God kept at it in my ear. Go now. And I still stood here. No, the devil is a liar. No, you're not going to get me to come out of from praise and worship because God is a God of order. And God said, I am telling you to go now. So I'm saying, all right, I'm up here singing praise and worship by myself, leading, doing everything. And I have one keyboard player. And he's a blind keyboard player. So he's not going to see when I came off the altar. So how do I get this? I can't go over to him and say, hey, the Lord is saying for me to go to and hug someone, so take over. So I'm saying, all right. So on the third time, God really, his voice, he was like, you know, that stern voice, like, hey, don't disobey me, go do what I said. And I heard it. and I left off of the altar and I went down. I don't know how Mr. Musician, blind, couldn't see nothing, how he just turned around and he had his own little praise segment going on over there. When I came back up, there was a shoe behind me, because he had a habit of when he gets all, you know, he's, yeah, see, a few people know who I'm talking about. But anyway, but that's what happened. And I went to the individual. And you see, timing is everything. Because I could have spoiled something for someone. It wasn't something that was for me. Okay, my obedience caused someone else to get their breakthrough. Amen? So I went to the lady, and I just went to her. And for weeks, God had been showing me her. And he said, look. And every time when I would look, it would be her. And I said, why are you showing me this lady? So this one day, this one Sunday, this is what he tells me to do. Just go over there and hug her. And how many know that that time, right then and there, as I hugged her, what I saw in the spirit was brick walls that was around her, already almost going to cover her head. And it already had four walls, and it was beginning. And I just started like building up. But from the moment I hugged her, I saw every brick begin to tumble down. Still young. Church is about maybe, I would say maybe about 3 years, 4 years or something like that. Somewhere around there, I think. And I walked away because that's all he told me to do. So I hugged her and I left. And I'm still confused about it. Finished praise and worship. Bishop came up, did the word. I sat down, everything. Now church is over. And she came over to me and she says, you know what? She says, thank you. And I'm saying, thank you for what? Because all that I did was a hug. But that timing caused her to have a breakthrough. Because when I came up to finish praise and worship, she began to praise God and she got a release. Amen? So when I'm telling you that the time is now, this is what we need to pay attention to. That when God speaks, we can't make the excuse that we believe that we're not qualified, or is that really you, God, that I'm hearing? Because God will tell you and your spirit will bear witness that, hey, that is God speaking to you. Amen. And so you will feel within your heart and you will know that what you're about to do is something that God told you to do. As soon as I got over there, she says, when I hugged her, she felt something just release her and just drop off of her. Now, I'm seeing it, but I don't understand it because I don't know what she was going through. But my obedience to God, to hear God and do what he said at that time, at that moment, in that season, caused a breakthrough for someone else. Amen? So after church, she's explaining me all these things. And she's saying to me, you know, I've been feeling down. I've been feeling out. And I've been feeling very, you know, sad and discouraged and depressed. And, you know, I've been seeing it for weeks. I've been watching her and God been showing me her. And for whatever apparent reason and whatever been happening, she says, there's other things that is too much to talk about. But she says, thank you. She says, because I was able to praise God. Because she wasn't lifting up her hands. She wasn't praising. She was standing and she was trying to praise God, but she'll do this and then she'll just stop. And you know, you're off in your other world. You just, you know, because depression is just setting in. It's like you're trying, but you can't get that release. And so she was trying and trying and trying. And God was like, okay, she needs someone to help her. And God used me. Amen. There's nothing that I did. It's what God did. Amen. And he only used me as a vessel. Amen. Praise God. And so from that day forward, she would come to church. And from wearing complete black every week, when I say complete black, black shoes, black shirt, black skirt, black pants, black everything, black hair tie, everything was just black, black purse. And all of a sudden, the following week, she's in a bright yellow and bright green outfit. And I'm saying, whoa, okay. And she's smiling from left to right, huge smile. And I said, wow, it is so good to see you. And she says, no. She said, I still thank. I said, no, thank God. Thank God. And I don't think I ever said to her that God sent me over to hug her. And all she told me was, she says, I have to tell you, she says, the Lord told me that day, she said, because I was praying, and she says, oh, you know what, God, I'm not going to church today. I'm just going to stay home. And she said, God told her that he has something there for her. she's thinking, what could you possibly have for me at church today? You know, what could you possibly have for me at church? And she said, it was that hug. She said, it was that hug. She said, because I've got a release that I've never gotten before. And she said, I was able to praise God after that. And she said, it has made things turn around for me. You know, and it really dawned on me that day that God will use you in the most amazing moments. Was that a moment that you would think God would use you in while you're the only individuals that sing in praise and worship? And you have to walk off of there and there's a blind man playing that can't see that you're coming down. But God aligned everything. He took off praising all by himself. I went down to her and there it was. So the timing was then. It was now. Amen. So this is what God is speaking to us today. Amen. And I'm speaking to myself too. Praise God. Because I tend to do that, you know. We all do it. Amen. Maybe I'm not that much, you know. I don't preach like Bishop. I don't do like Bishop. Or maybe we say something else like, but that other person seems more qualified because they speak more better than me. Or that one looks more better. Or that one is more, you know, successful than me. We all make the excuses because why? We tend to just think that, you know, how could God choose me? But why not you? Amen? Why not you? Why not you? And so today I want to encourage everyone that when God tells you to do something, you make it a now moment. Amen? Make it a now moment. We often assume that obedience requires perfect conditions. Amen? But the scripture shows us again and again that God moves in moments. Amen? Not comfort zones. Because I was definitely out of my comfort zone. I was quite comfortable just singing the praise and worship right there by myself. Amen. For me to get down and go and do that, that was not my comfort zone. Amen. And if many of you who know me a little bit more better than others, you'd know, yes, definitely. I find comfort in my own little space. Praise God. But we have to trust. We have to believe that when God gives us something to do, that we have to make it happen. Amen. Faith is rarely about being fully prepared. If you have faith, you're not always prepared for what God is telling you to do. You're not always fully prepared. Amen? It's there, but we haven't activated it. But it's when you take a step forward is when the activation begins to happen. Amen? So it's all about being fully willing to do what God is telling you to do. Amen? The time is now. Amen. Can we repeat that? The time is now. Come on. The time is now. The time is now. Come on. The time is now. I'm not hearing you guys. The time is now. Now is the moment to obey. Amen. Now is the moment to forgive. My goodness. My goodness. My goodness. Now that one probably just hit everybody. Amen. Because some of us, we did not forgive some people. Amen. Oh, no, they did me wrong, and I will never forgive them. I will never. You know what? We can forgive. We can forgive. Amen. We can forgive. Christ forgave those who persecuted him. Come on, why can't we, you know, forgive those? Amen. We have to learn how to make our now moments. Amen. We have to know, go ahead and move forward. Amen. So I just went through the whole thing about obey. Right? Because I was obedient, so someone else's breakthrough came. But now you have to look into yourself. Am I causing myself to stumble? Is there something that's blocking me? I don't have to know the circumstances. I don't have to know the situations. I don't have to know anything. But you have to know for yourself. And so this is why I say now is the moment to forgive. Because some of us, we harbor unforgiveness because, you know, Uncle so-and-so did something to me, or Auntie so-and-so, or we say Cousin so-and-so, you know, stole money from me, but they will never, ever get my trust again. No, this is unforgiveness. We can't make excuses for our unforgiveness. We have to go ahead and look at it for what it is. So if we want God to use us, amen, and if we want God to help us to go forward in what he's requiring of us, we have to learn how to forgive, amen. And if we have to forgive 10 million times for the day, then so be it, amen. Praise God. And the Bible speaks about how many times. It says, what is it, 70 times? My goodness, what good scholars here today. My goodness, I'm loving it. And it doesn't even speak about that per year. It says per day. Amen. So think about it. Every thought that you had, everything that you thought within yourself, and you said, mm-mm, and you didn't offer forgiveness, remember, God is saying today, now is the moment to forgive. And then now what's most importantly is that he's telling us now is the moment for us to step out. Step out of your comfort zone. Amen. We're too comfortable, just like even in church. I shouldn't have to say amen, praise God, hallelujah, let's worship the Lord. We should be stepping out of our comfort zone. Amen. Our foot may be hurting us, but we're going to get up here. We're going to do what we have to do because we're praising a living almighty God. And we don't want him to go ahead and have the rocks to cry out to him. Amen. We're here. We have a mouth. We have hands. We have feet. We can worship him. So we got to step out of our comfort zone. We got to step into what God's will is for our life so we can move forward. Amen. Because the time is now. Amen. Now is the time for us to speak up. Amen. Too many times we're sitting down and God is telling you something to tell to your brother and sister in Christ, but I don't know that person. Or you're in the store and God says, go and tell that person that God loves them. And you refuse to do it. No, I don't know. This world today, they probably might throw an apple at me. So what if you get the apple? So what if you get the tomato? So what if you get cursed at? But you did what God told you to do because the time is... All right, I'm hearing you guys now. I'm hearing you. So it's time for us to let go, amen, and let God have his way. It's time for us to begin to know that our moment and our time is now. There's no more excuses, amen. There's no more time to be disobedient, amen. There's no more time for that. We have to move forward because the time is now, amen. We can't allow the enemy to have us, you know, where he's completely had us for the... I mean, some of us just been sitting down in this disobedience of saying, no, I'm not going to do it because, you know, I don't look the same way. You know, I don't look like... let me give myself as an example. I don't look like Joyce Meyer, so why? Why me? I'm just using it, you know, just using examples, amen? Because if you use examples on something else, you got to use examples on yourself. You don't want nobody to feel... There you go. No offense. Amen. Praise God. And so a lot of times we say, I'm not spiritual enough. Well, if God spoke to you, I believe that he's saying that you are. Amen. I believe he's saying the time is now. He sees something in you, what he put there. Amen. You don't see it yet. You ever have a problem that you're sitting and you're worrying about the problem? But God is saying, hey, I've already fixed the problem because he already knows where the problem is being fixed later on. It could be 1 hour later. It could be 10 minutes later. It could be 1 year later. But we don't see it. So we become blinded by it. And we just don't want to go ahead and move forward. Listen, that's the same thing with us today. Amen. The problem is already fixed, but guess what? The gifts are already there. They're inside of you, you, you, and you. Guess what? All we got to do is obey what God told us to do because the time is now. The time is now. The time is now. The time to move forward. The time to speak up. The time to speak out. Amen. We're too quiet. You see? We're too quiet. Perfect example. We're too quiet. We got to learn when we come into the house of God. We got to learn that, listen, every moment, every word that comes forth from the altar, we need to go ahead and offer up a praise to God. We need to thank him for it because there's something that you're going to take. If you become in agreement with it, that means that your outer ears heard, but your inner ears heard. Your spirit now received, and now you're saying, you know what, God, I'm praising you for it. I'm thanking you for it. I'm thanking you for this word. The time is now. I'm thanking you for it. So you're in obedience with the word. So we got to understand. Delayed obedience often looks spiritual. Don't delay it anymore. Don't delay it anymore. Don't hold yourself back from where God is taking you. Amen. Don't hold yourself back. If God said you're ready to write a book, then write the book. Write the book. Begin to put your thought on paper. Write the book. Write it. If you're a singer, a songwriter, whatever it is that you do and God is telling you to move forward in it, then do it. Do it. The time is now. Amen. We have to stop disguising these things and making things look the way how they're not. And we tend to go ahead and allow these things to come in, and it disguises itself as fear. Amen. Because it disguises itself in so many different forms. Amen. Because we were rejected once before, you're saying, no, I don't want to have that feeling again of rejection. I don't need people to reject me once more. But guess what? How many of you know that when God says the time is now, it doesn't matter who rejected you before, because there will be the same individuals that will be cheering you on in the name of Jesus. Amen. Because they will be your first and firm. They will be your cheerleaders. Amen. Hallelujah.
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2: Don't be fearful of change. Don't be fearful of coming out of your comfort zone. You know, we're too comfortable sitting down and waiting and saying, God, I'm waiting for the right time. I'm waiting for the right moment. And you know what? I want to forgive my brother and sister, but guess what, God? I'm waiting for the right moment. But God is saying, now is the time. Now is the time to forgive. Now is the time for you to get up and stand up and praise God. For you to get up and stand up and walk in the authority that he has given unto you. For you to get up and stand up, for you to just offer to him what he has been given to you from the longest time. Listen, he has created you in your mother's womb. He has given you these things. And you don't need to sit down on these things, on your gifts. It's no longer time for you to sit on your gifts. The time is now for you to offer these gifts and continue to go out there. Because right now, as you sit on your gifts, you're holding back someone else's blessing. So even this word, can you imagine if I said, no, I don't feel good today. The cold is bothering me, and I'm not going up there. I'm not going to do this. No, Bishop, I'm not preaching today. I'm not doing this word. Now, this word came to me as a surprise that I was supposed to be the one. I didn't even know it was going to be. I didn't know. And I had to tell Bishop, I said, so when was anybody going to let me know? Because I know that Bishop had me to do Alpha study. And so I said, okay, I believe he's going to give someone else a chance to speak this Sunday. And sure enough, on Saturday morning, I'm hearing, hey, so yeah, you know, you're going to be speaking. Huh? When did this happen? Well, when was anybody going to let me know that this is what was happening? And I thought about it, and I quickly turned around and said, but it's okay. I got it. And all I said, all right, God, you got to do something. And if I tell you that God gave me this word this morning, y'all not hearing me. This morning, oh boy, last night I'm troubled all through the night and I'm saying, all right, God, you got to give me a word. I'm not going up there to go give no word from me. It's got to be a word from you. I'm literally standing in the kitchen and I'm saying, what do you want me to, so I'm washing some dishes. Washing up and everything, and I'm just thinking and I'm saying, all right, God, what is it? And all I heard within myself was, the time is now. And I said, all right, God, I got you. I got this word. I got this word. So I may not have thought that I was ready. I may have been surprised, amen. But nevertheless, the time is now, amen. It's time to come out of the comfort zone, amen. It's time to come out of the comfort zone. So sometimes we have to walk in places. We have to go and do things that we never did before. But there's always a first time for something, amen. And so God gave me this word this morning. So I quickly started searching. And I'm up and I'm supposed to be getting ready. And I'm, trust me, it was the last minute. Get ready, get the word and everything. But it's there because what? Why? As soon as I heard that I'm supposed to be doing, I'm asking God, what do you want me to talk to your people about? Your people are coming for a right now word. They need something that is going to reveal to them about now. What is it that they need most now? And God is saying to us that, listen, we are holding ourselves back. And he don't want us to do this anymore. He want us to walk forward, amen. But we've been stagnant. We've been sitting there and we're saying, God, please. And we've been praying on our knees. And some of us been crying out to God. And we've been kneeling before God. And we go to church and we fast and we pray. But God is saying, listen, it's already there. You're holding you back. And he's saying, the time is now to get up. The time is now for you to move forward. The time is now for you to speak out. Amen. The time is now. So don't worry about, you know, who you're talking to. Listen, if you feel as if you should shout hallelujah in the middle of the store, listen, shout hallelujah in the middle of the store. I'm telling you that somebody is going to receive their breakthrough because of your obedience. If you just walk in the authority, if you walk in the obedience that God has given to you, you will see that things will begin to happen. Supernatural things will begin to happen around you. Amen. And you'll begin to wonder and say, God, is that you, God? And God will reveal it to you and say, yes, because you were obedient. The lady in the next aisle got her deliverance. Or the man in the next aisle, he got his healing. So sometimes we just got to do the unimaginable. Amen. The things that we don't believe that we have inside. The things that we don't believe that we are even worthy to do. Because if I was to think on myself, I would say, I'm not worthy to be up here because I'm a human being and I'm not perfect. But God is saying, listen, right now, the timing is now. And so I need you to be obedient. I need you to speak this word to my people. I need them to get up and do what is required of them. And so you may be thinking, even in your mind, I'm just a young person. I'm still in school. But God is saying, listen, your schoolmates are looking at you. They don't have a Bible, but they're looking at your life. They don't have a Bible, but they're looking at your life. And so it could be anybody that he uses. Amen. It could be anybody from the youngest to the oldest. You may be even given an excuse. Listen, I can't see well. I can't walk well. I can't talk well. It doesn't matter how many times we know. We've seen in the Bible that he used what? He used even animals to speak. So why not you and me today? He said that we have to have this perfect speech. We just have to be obedient because the time is now. Amen. The time is now. The time is now. The world is beginning. Listen, if you didn't know, the enemy's timing is getting short. Amen. The enemy's timing is getting short. And the world is about to become to where it's no more. Amen. And we want to be in that number. We want to be those people that make it. Amen. So we got to begin to do the things that God has asked, has told us to do. We can't be disobedient anymore. We can't be disobedient anymore. It's not a yesterday. It's not, okay, well, I'll do that tomorrow. No, God is saying now. Now. Now is the time. Now is the time. I want to bring your attention to Esther in the Bible. Esther chapter 4 and verse 14. For if thou altogether holdest thy peace at this time, then shall their enlargement and deliverance arise. You see that? It said this time. And it said enlargement. Then shall their enlargement and deliverance arise to the Jews. What more can he be telling you and I today? What more could he be telling you and I today? And deliverance arise to the Jews from another place. But thou and thy father's house shall be destroyed. And who knoweth whether thou art come to the kingdom for such a time as this? Have you come here for such a time as this? For such a time as which time? Now. Come on, each and every one of you here today. You have something that you're supposed to be doing. Amen. You have a destiny inside of you. You have a purpose inside of you. Don't let the purpose die with you. Amen. Don't let it die with you. Come on, I'm going to repeat it until you receive it. Don't let the purpose die with you. Amen. But allow God to use you because the time is now. Amen. Someone else's deliverance is depending on your obedience today. So come on and allow God to use you. Open up your hearts. Open up your minds. Just as Esther did. She knew that it was timing for her. Amen. She probably was not altogether with it. She wasn't thinking, okay, yes, all right, God. But it was out of her comfort zone. But she still received that it's a this time. Amen. It's a now time. Amen. Esther had a choice. Just like you and I today, we have a choice. And God made that clear to all of us. And just as well, there's a God in heaven. Listen, there's a devil in hell. Amen. And he would love it if all of us don't even do what God wants us to do. He would love it if we don't allow the purpose to come out. He would love it if we keep our mouths shut, if we keep our hands down and not praise God, if we don't stomp our feet and send the enemy a message and say, listen, you have no control over my home. You have no control over my family. You have no control. You may be reaping havoc all over this world, but this one, this person right now is telling you, you gotta go. You're no longer welcome in my family in the name of Jesus. So Esther could have stayed silent and safe because no one goes where she went. Amen. Women were not allowed in there. Amen. And so imagine there's a whole entire meeting going on. I'm just going to put it in some right now words. Amen. You like that? Right now words. There's a meeting going on, only guys. And Esther could have just chose and said, you know what, I'm going to just keep my mouth shut. I know what's happening. I know my people. Oh, my gosh. And she could have stood there worrying. How many of us do that today? Instead of opening our mouth, instead of even praising God for the problem that is there, because he will give you a solution. He will tell you what to do. Amen. And this is why we got to praise God in season, out of season, any type of season, whether we're down, whether we're up, whether we're sick, whether we're healthy, it doesn't matter. We got to praise God. Amen. So she could have chose to just stay silent, but she didn't. She could have chose to stay safe. She could have chose not to even step into her calling and to even take a personal risk that she took. Amen. But she didn't. She didn't wait for all of that to, you know, come together and for it to make sense to her. What she did, she went. But before she went, what did she do? She fasted. She prayed. And I can only imagine Esther just sitting there saying, my goodness, little me, Esther. And how many of us, we do that to ourselves today? Little me, Elizabeth. Little me, Michelle. Little me, Aparna. How many of us, we do that to ourselves and we just think of ourselves as a little me. But why not God use you? So Esther fasted and prayed. And she said remarkable words. If I perish, I perish. How many of you will say that for God today? If I perish, I perish. But the time is now. I'm going to walk in my authority. I'm going to tell the devil he's a liar. I'm going to walk into my home. I'm going to open up my windows. I'm going to anoint my doors. I'm going to anoint my windows. And I'm saying, devil, you have reaped havoc in my home long enough. But now is the time that you get yourself out. Pack up all your friends. Pack up all your demons. Come on and take everything with you. Leave nothing behind because I've had enough. The time is now for me to move forward. And I'm going to move forward in victory. My family's moving forward in victory. We're going to have good health. We're going to have good wealth. And we're going to continue to have this because you are no longer welcome in this home. Now, I want you guys to stand to your feet and just tell the devil he has no space in this house today. Come on, Omega Church. Omega Church, come on and begin to lift up your hands to heaven. Come on and begin to receive from God and say, the time is now. I'm now open to hear what you want me to do. I'm going to do and go where you want me to go because my time is now. If I perish, I perish. But the time is now. I'm not holding it back anymore. I'm not sitting down on my praise. I'm not sitting down on my purpose, but I'm going to move forward. Every step I take is ordered by you. Every moment, every living minute of the day, I'm going to do what you asked me to do. My obedience will not be delayed anymore because the time is now. The time is now. The time is now. Come on, somebody just begin to just lift up your hands and give God some praise. And say, God, the time is now. The time is now. Hallelujah. Hallelujah. Come on, we all have purpose inside of us. And we just have to release the praise of God. And God will reveal what he wants you to do. Your next step is coming because your time is now. Come on and repeat it. Your time is now. My time is now. Hallelujah. Come on, hallelujah. Come on, doors are opening. Come on, doors are opening for you. Come on, too many times you've been set back and held back from every blessing that God has in store for you. But the door is now open in the name of Jesus. Come on, victory is now yours in the name of Jesus. No more. Come on, the calling that God has on your life,

years. Take control over them in the name of Jesus. Where they had lacked, God, fill it up in the name of Jesus. Hallelujah. Hallelujah. The question I want you to ask yourself today, before you release a praise to God, those of you who are in agreement, will you move in your now timing? Will you move? Will you speak? Will you do what God is telling you to do? Come on, when you receive that, just begin to give God some praise. Come on, I'm not hearing you in the name of Jesus. Come on, come on. The time is now. The time is now. The time is now. Listen, faith doesn't wait for a perfect time. Come on, with faith, it doesn't have to be a perfect time. Do you understand that it doesn't have to be a perfect time? We're waiting. Okay, I'm going to wait because it's going to be, you know, January is my perfect timing. June is my lucky month. No, it's not about luck. It's not about the perfect timing. God is saying the time is now. If you just have faith to believe that the time is now, listen, things are going to begin moving. Amen. Oh, come on. Money is not going to run from you. It's going to run to you in the name of Jesus. Every paperwork that has been set back and held up, it's going to come through in the name of Jesus, because you're saying the time is now. Amen. All your health problems, come on, all those bills that you've been looking at, it doesn't matter. The time is now. Come on, the time is now in the name of Jesus. The time is now in the name of Jesus. Activate your faith today. Activate your faith today. And know, as long as you have that one simple but powerful word, faith. Come on, I'm telling you. Faith recognizes when God says, the time is now. Amen. It's not what you're thinking in your mind. It's not what you're thinking in your heart. Because sometimes it just doesn't align. But guess what? Your faith will activate your purpose. Amen. Your faith will take you where you need to go. Amen. Your faith is what God recognizes. Amen. Because he sees that you are ready, because you're using faith. So how many of you today say to yourself, the time is now. The time is now. Amen. Come on, we can even bring it back to even the video that I showed you with Jamaica. The time was then. Amen. Sometimes we have to activate the faith inside of us to receive where God is taking us and what he's doing. So the time is now. It's a right now time. Amen. It's a ripe season right now for your right now moment. Amen. So if you want a right now moment, amen, and you want God to just send down his glory upon you, come on and just begin to shout hallelujah. Amen. Hallelujah for your breakthrough. Hallelujah. Come on, it's the highest praise we can give him. Come on, somebody just exalt the Lord right now. Hallelujah, Jesus. Thank you, for the time is now. The time is now for my breakthrough. The time is now for my healing. The time is now for money to come to me. Amen. The time is now for my home to be released in the name of Jesus. The time is now. Hallelujah. Come on, come on, come on. Hallelujah. Come on, hallelujah, hallelujah. It's now, it's now, it's now. The time is now. The time is now. Glory to God. The time is now. My God. Hallelujah. Glory to God. Now I want you guys to just lift up your hands to heaven as I pray for each and every one of you. Hallelujah. Father, in the name of Jesus, as you have given me this word, for the time is now, Lord. Father God, I pray, Lord, that each and every individual here today has now activated their faith, oh God. That, Lord, they will trust, they will believe, they will hold on to your word today, that their time is now. Their now season has come. Their now season of breakthrough is here. Their now season of healing is here. Their now season is moving forward is here in the name of Jesus. I pray, Lord, that they receive it, oh God, and Father, that you will bring it back to their memory

0: every time when it is needed, oh God, that they will remember the time is now. It's not later, it's not tomorrow, it's not next year, but the time is now. So God, I pray, Lord, that they will walk in their purpose. They will talk, oh God, in the authority that you've given them. They will walk in the authority that you've given them, oh God. Father God, I pray, Lord, you'll continuously order their steps in the name of Jesus. And I thank you right now, God, for what you're doing in their lives, oh God. Continue to keep them, oh God. Continue to cover them, oh God, with this word, oh God. That, Lord, the time is now in the name of Jesus, Lord. We thank you and we praise you and we honor you in Jesus' mighty name. And all of God's people just shout hallelujah.
1: Hallelujah.
0: Come on, hallelujah, if you receive
1: hallelujah.
0: Hallelujah.
1: Hallelujah.
0: Hallelujah.
1: Hallelujah.
0: Hallelujah.
1: Hallelujah.
0: Hallelujah.
1: Hallelujah.
0: Hallelujah. Come on and clap it up with Jesus.
1: Hallelujah.

0: powerful word and that timely word. To God be the glory.
1: 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Thank you for taking the time to listen and be blessed. 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
7: Our prophetess Tiffany, we have another caller on the line as well. Glory be to God. Yes. Hallelujah. Hallelujah. Welcome, caller. We have Tiffany Black. We have prophetess Tiffany with you. Glory to God.
8: Blessings to you. Good morning.
9: Good morning. My name is Tanya Brown. I have my sister-in-law online. I'm planting a seed for her. If you can pray for her, please.
8: Absolutely. Miss Brown. Is that your sister-in-law?
9: Shauna? Well, Shauna, her name is Shauna. Go ahead, Shauna, talk.
8: Shauna, good morning, Shauna. Blessings to you. Miss Nelson. Blessings to you, Sister Nelson. Tell us how we can pray for you this morning. Like, in what area?
10: I don't even know where to start.
8: Wow. Just which area? Is it mental? Is it physical? Is it financial? Is it emotional?
10: Everything.
8: Everything. Okay. Father, we thank you. Father, we thank you now, God, for Shauna. We thank you for faith to believe that if she calls on you, you can help and you will answer and you will deliver. And we thank you that you are just that type of God. You are the God that, hallelujah, that says that if we call unto you, you will incline your ear unto us and you will deliver us out of all of our trouble. You said that if we call you by name, glory to God, hallelujah, you will hear us, glory to God, and you will bring forth unto us great and mighty works that we know not of. And this morning we call you deliverer, and we pray, now for a mighty deliverance in the name of Jesus the Christ. Father, you are the God that left the 99 to go after the one. And so, Father, in the name of Jesus, Father, we pray, God, hallelujah, that you will go after Shauna on this morning in the name of Jesus the Christ. I pray, even God, now that firewalls will surround her. Ah, yes, God, that you would thicken the hedge of protection that you place around her in the name of Jesus Christ. Father, we counsel the spirit of Python that has come, oh God, to squeeze the life out
11: of her.
12: Hallelujah.
11: And we decree and we declare, hallelujah, that the sword of the Spirit is breaking asunder, honorable shot, the grip of Python in the name of Jesus Christ. We decree, yes, God, we decree and we declare, oh, God, witchcraft. Yes, God, my soul, witchcraft and voodoo. Oh, glory to God, black magic and white magic. Will not be able to prosper concerning her life. I pray for life in her mind. Yes, God, I decree she will not lose her mind. I decree stabilization in the mind. Yes, God, in the name of Jesus, I pray over her family. Oh, yes, I pray. Yes, God, I pray now that you cover them in the name of, I pray over her household in the name of Jesus. I decree peace and provision. Yes, God, in the name of Jesus Christ. Oh, God, I pray that even as, hallelujah, even as she calls unto you and even as she walks after you, I pray in the name of Jesus that whatsoever has been trying to keep her bound will have to let her go. Yes, God, we decree even now, loose her and let her go. Manorosia, loose her and let her go. Let her go. Manorosia, Ayanabosia, in the name of Jesus, this valley can't hold her. Glory, Ananamaso, this valley can't hold her. Oh, Manosataya, Romanios,
12: hallelujah, mighty God.
11: Now, in the mighty name of three. Hallelujah. Glory to God. Come on, son. I need you to say that I am free. Hallelujah. I am free that you may be liberated. Hallelujah. He came that you may be liberated, and we decree liberation. Even now, Johnny, you got to find yourself. I don't know if you're already in one, but you got to find yourself a Bible teaching ministry and sit under that word. I'm talking about sit under that word. You got to find yourself a Bible teaching ministry, sitting in front of the computer or watching it on your phone periodically. Not in this season, not with the type of warfare that you're going through and what you're experiencing. No, you're going to need something else. Find yourself a Bible teaching ministry and sit and allow God to minister to you. When you wake up in the mornings, I want you to pray worship music. When you go to bed at night, I want you to play worship music. Saturate your spirit with the presence of God and watch God in 360 days from this day. Watch God turn your life all the way around. I'm telling you, he wants to do it and he will do it. Glory to God if you obey. Hallelujah. And hear the word of God. God, we thank you today and we bless you and we seal this in Jesus' name. Amen. Hallelujah.
7: Amen. Sister Tanya, I'm going to take you off the air and to have you speak with the operator. Prophetess Tiffany, we have another caller on the line.
11: Praise the Lord. Hallelujah.
13: Good morning.
7: I feel
11: God. Glory.
7: He's rich.
11: God, I thank you this morning. Hallelujah. Glory to God. We thank you. Glory to God. Hallelujah. Hallelujah. Go call her. Hallelujah. Hallelujah. Blessings to you. Hallelujah. Glory to God. You're calling for prayer and to sow a seed.
13: Yes, I called for prayer. I already made process of sowing a seed.
11: Praise
13: but
11: the Lord.
13: But I called for my own self. I've been calling every day. I just need strength, and I know that God is able. And every day, each day I call, it's concerning something else. But I just thank God. I'm calling
11: Hallelujah.
13: For prayer for my little grandson.
11: For your little, say that one more time.
13: My little grandbaby, he's
11: okay.
13: One, his name is Bakari, and he
11: okay.
13: was born with blood and fluid on his brains.
11: Okay.
13: And now he can walk, and he have that, he have like a little limp in his leg.
11: Okay,
13: and he's
11: okay.
13: He's been praying for God to heal his leg.
11: Yeah.
13: Also, we're Hallelujah. Sitting in the car right now. This is my moment where I come in and have prayer. And
11: yes.
13: when she was saying about the court system is going to be turned around, she
11: yes.
13: was talking about my son.
11: Glory
13: he goes
11: back
13: to God. On the 24th, and we're just asking God to just keep doing what he's doing. They've been
11: Hallelujah.
13: Dropping the charges. And
11: yes.
13: He just had a newborn baby, and we're just asking God, you know, to give him another chance so that he don't have to leave his family,
11: yes.
13: nor me or his, you know, other siblings. But
11: Hallelujah.
13: I just thank God this morning And I feel the presence in my car.
11: Oh, he's so here. Oh, so my relieved. God, he's on this broadcast. Glory to God. We bless God for Omega Radio Station. Glory to God. Hallelujah, because he's on the broadcast. Hallelujah. And it's amazing when you first came on and you said something about your grandson. I literally saw a baby trying to balance themselves. Hallelujah. Glory to God. When it came down to walking, glory to God.
13: Yes, hallelujah.
11: So when you said that, it just so bore witness with my soul and my spirit. And so, Father, in the name of Jesus, God, we pray for that baby. We pray that you, oh, yes, God, you said, oh, suffer the little children to come unto you, glory, because such is the kingdom of heaven. And so, Father, in the name of Jesus, we pray, oh, God, for that baby. In the name, oh, yes, God, strengthen his legs. Oh, yes, in the name of Jesus the Christ. Father, we pray, oh, God, in Jesus' name, that you will remove the fluid, oh, my God, that's on the brain. In the name of Jesus, that you would touch the nerve ending. Oh, in the name of Jesus. Oh, God, give him the ability to walk and stand strong. Let him testify of your healing virtue. Let him testify. Oh, yeah, yeah, Namosha. Let him testify of your healing power. In the name of Oshia, Namosha. In the name of Jesus the Christ. Let virtue, oh, God, hallelujah, begin to, oh, yes, to flow through his body from the top of his head to the sole of his feet. In the name. Oh, yes, God, do something miraculous. Woo, glory. Turn that thing around in the name of, oh, yes, God, do it, do it, do it, do it, do it. Ah, do it, do it, do it. Oh, yes, God, do it. Oh, my, no, Shia, no, see. Oh, yes, God. Oh, yes, rescue the Father. Oh, yes, God, I see. Yes, glory to God. Ah, thank you, God, that you're turning that thing around on his Father's behalf. In the, oh, God, you see his heart. Ah, no, Shia, you see the repentance in his heart that he may not say out loud, but God, you know the intentions in a man's heart. And so, God, you see the, oh, yes, the repentance in his heart. And so, Father, I pray that you would turn it around, oh, yes, on his behalf, in the name of Jesus the Christ. Hear the cry of this mother and deliver her son. Hear the cry of this grandmother and deliver her grandbaby. In the mighty name of, hear the cry of her seed, and deliver this family, oh, God, and we'll give you glory. Yes, we will. We'll testify of your goodness. Yes, we will. And we'll bless your name. In Jesus' name we do pray. Hallelujah. And we say amen. Glory to
13: amen.
11: God. I'm telling you, God's going to fight for
13: hallelujah. You. Thank you, Jesus.
11: I don't know who you are or what your connection is, but the Lord is fighting for you. Hallelujah. I'm telling
13: yes,
11: you,
13: sir.
11: Woman of God, you've got great favor on your life. There are angels that have been assigned to your family. Glory to God. And I'm telling you, they are ready and they are fighting for you. They're fighting on the behalf of your son. I see them. Oh, yes, God. I see an angel now going to the courtroom with papers in his hand. My God. From the, I'm telling you, God is, oh, yes. Glory to
13: hallelujah.
11: God. Oh, my God. That thing is
13: thank you, my Father.
11: Guilty. Glory. Oh, no, my Sonia. Romeo. I'm telling you, watch God do it. He's going to do it. Oh, glory to God. He's going to do it. He's going to do it. Yes, he will. He's going to work it out. On, oh, yes, on your behalf. Woo! There's a spirit of the living God. Listen, be blessed. My God, be blessed. Be blessed. Be blessed. Hallelujah. Be blessed. May the blessing of the Lord make you rich. And may it add no sorrow. You will see a day when that grandbaby is going to run. You're going to tell him, sit down somewhere. I'm telling you, you're going to see him running. You're going to see him running. Watch God do it. He's going to do it, but he's going to do it for his glory, says the spirit of the living God. Hallelujah.
7: Hallelujah.
13: Thank you, Jesus.
11: Glory
13: hallelujah.
11: To God.
7: Thank you. Hallelujah.
13: Hallelujah. And you know, I have one more. I have some money that is owed to me.
11: Mm-hmm.
13: In the state of just trying to keep it tied up so that I can't resist.
11: Father, unlock it. Unlock. You said that the wealth of the wicked is being laid up for us. And God, we decree that in her life that the wealth of the wicked is no longer being locked, but is being released into her hand. Even now in the name of Jesus, that whatsoever has been locked up behind the gates of hell, that it be released. Ah, yes. God, we use the key of a seed. We use the key of giving. And we unlock it. Even, ah, yes. In the name of
8: Jesus, whatsoever rightfully belongs to her,
13: the oldest
8: given to her, and let it come with let it come with interest in the name of Jesus. Let it be more than she expected in the mighty name of anything that the pommel worm and the canker worm has devoured. Cough it up, spit it out, and let it go now in the name of Jesus. And we thank you for, thank you for the abundance. Glory to God. Thank you for the abundance. Thank you. Yes, God. Thank you for being, thank you that it's going to be more than she was looking for. In the name of, we thank you now. And we give you praise and glory in Jesus' name. We say amen. Glory to God.
13: Amen.
8: Hallelujah.
13: Amen.
8: People of God.
7: Bless you, Sister Linda.
8: As I said on Monday, I have a teenager that I have to get off to school. So, woman of God, I'm going to call back in so that you and I guess, can so that we can talk. But I listen, people of God, thank you so much. I'm sorry, go ahead.
13: Have a blessed day. Have a blessed day. Thank you so much.
8: No. Stay on the call. If you're already on the call, please stay on. Please stay on.
13: Yes, amen. I will.
7: Amen. Amen. We have one final caller on the line, Prophetess. Would you pray with her? One final call.
8: Absolutely. See, you're special to the Lord. I'm telling you, just special to the Lord. Woman of God, thank you so much for staying on the line. Hallelujah. The Lord bless you. What is your prayer concern on this morning? Hallelujah.
12: For total healing in my body.
8: Yes.
12: I can't walk. It just start, and I can't walk. And I want total healing. I've been walking.
8: So what we want to do is, the first thing we want to do is we want to challenge our vocabulary. We want to challenge our vocabulary. The Bible says that as a man thinketh in his heart, so is he. And so we want to challenge our vocabulary from saying, I can't walk, to saying, I will walk again.
12: I can walk. I am walking. I will walk. I claim my healing.
8: Yes, in the name of Jesus. Father, we thank you. Hallelujah. We thank you even now, God. Hallelujah, for this woman of God. We thank you, oh God, that you are touching her body from the, God, in the name of you. Father, touch her body even now. In the name of, Father, do what only you can do. Oh God, my God, go beyond what modern medicine can reach beyond. In the name of Jesus the Christ, Father, when we have come to the end, glory to God, of what we can do, we know that you are the God of impossibilities. And so now, in the name of Jesus the Christ, Father, I decree a healing in the name of Jesus. I decree, even God, now in Jesus' name, that even as you are still the healing balm of Gilead, hallelujah, even as you are Jehovah Rapha, you are the God that heals. I pray, even God, now in Jesus' name, glory to God, that you would touch, even now, touch her hip, touch her leg, touch her feet, touch her toes, in the name of Jesus. Let every joint, hallelujah, everything that's come out of alignment, may it come back into alignment. Touch her spine, in the name of Jesus the Christ. Father, let every bone come back into place. Ah, God, in the name of Jesus the Christ, let every nerve ending come back into place. In the name, let feeling and tingling come back. Oh, let it start at the toes. In the name, oh yes, God, in the name of Jesus the Christ, I pray in Jesus' name that you, oh God, would do a work, that you, oh God, would touch. Yes, God, that you would touch, God, even now, in the name of Jesus the Christ, oh God, from her toes all the way up. God, begin. Yes, God, let a warm sensation begin to happen in her body. Heal, oh God. Not only are you able, but you're willing. And so now, God, heal. Let it begin now. Let it begin now. And we thank you for it. We thank you for total recovery.
7: Yes.
8: In the name of total recovery, total recovery, total recovery in Jesus' mighty name. We give you thanks. We give you praise and we give you glory. In Jesus' name we do pray and we say amen. Hallelujah.
12: Amen.
8: Glory to God.
7: Amen. Amen. Woman of God, I'm going to take you off the air. I'm going to have you speak with the operator. Hallelujah. We bless you, woman of God. Hallelujah. Hallelujah. Prophetess Tiffany, we are so blessed to have you joining us once again. We are blessed indeed. Hallelujah.
8: Blessings to you. Thank you so much for the opportunity. It is a privilege and an honor anytime I get an opportunity to be used as a funnel and a vessel of the Lord. And so the Lord bless you. The Lord bless you, callers. Even as you continue to call in, listen, a portal is open and there is a river and a well that is running fresh and deep through Omega Radio. And I encourage you to make sure that you jump in the well, you jump in the river, you jump in the water while the water is being troubled. Make sure you take a seed and you plant it into the ground so that your seed will speak for you. Your seed will negotiate for you. Your seed will talk to the hearts of men and women for you. Your seed will do it.
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15: 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Finger licking good.

Good morning, my friends. And again, it's a real joy, pleasure, and privilege to be sharing with you. Today's reading is Matthew chapter 18, from verse 10 to 20. Let us pray. Keep, O Lord, your household, the church, in your steadfast faith and love, that through your grace we may proclaim your truth with boldness, and minister your justice with compassion, for the sake of our Savior Jesus Christ, who lives and reigns with you and the Holy Spirit, one God, forever and forever. Amen.

A reading from the Word of God, as is written in Matthew chapter 18, beginning to read at verse 10. Jesus said, "See that you do not despise one of these little ones, for I tell you that their angels in heaven always see the face of my Father in heaven. What do you think? If a man owns 100 sheep and one of them wanders away, will he not leave there 99 on the hillside and go to look for the one that wandered off? And if he finds it, truly I tell you, he's happier about that one sheep than about the 99 that did not wander off. In the same way, your Father in heaven is not willing that any of those little ones should perish. If a brother or a sister sins, go and point out the fault just between the two of you. If that person listens to you, you have won that person over. But if that person will not listen, take one or two others along so that every matter may be established by the testimony of two or three witnesses. If they still refuse to listen, tell it to the church. And if they refuse to listen, even to the church, treat them as you would a pagan or a tax collector. Truly I tell you, whatever you bind on earth will be bound in heaven, and whatever you loose on earth will be loosed in heaven. Again, truly I tell you, if two of you on earth agree about anything you ask for, it will be done for you by my Father in heaven. For where two or three come together in my name, there am I with them." The word of the Lord. Thanks be to God. Let me start with the last two verses. Because sometimes we are befuddled by the fact that the church number is dwindling, and we get all concerned. Not that we should not be, but we are overlooking one mighty powerful fact, that it does not take numbers to have a sincere gathering of God. And Jesus said, "Again, truly I tell you, if two of you on earth agree about anything you ask, it will be done for you by my Father in heaven. For where two or three are gathered together in my name, touching anything concerning me, there am I in the midst to hear and to bless and will fulfill." So let us not become all bothered about the small number in the church. Sometimes the mighty hand of God is acting in that place, and we need to ask him to give us grace to embrace that fact and to know that he's always there, hearing every prayer, and he's with us, faithful and true, and we can walk by his side. And then the other passage right above that, we see Jesus being a master person at the whole conflict resolution business. Because we accept the fact that conflicts will arise. Conflicts will arise. But it's a resolution of those conflicts. What the people in social media tell us, and the other social groups in our nation tell us, that domestic violence is on the increase. That we see even within families, we can't work out our differences. We see this in the wider society where murders are happening left, right and center, and all sorts and conditions of things are happening. And so we need to see Jesus. From verse 15 following, he gives us a formula within the church to work out our grievances. He says, if a brother or sister
sins against you, offends you, then go talk to the person, one-on-one. It's a brother or sister, you know, so it's not an enemy. It's not a stranger. Because I, unless the enemy is wicked, find it hard that an enemy would come and do harm to someone. So it's usually a friend, somebody you know, an acquaintance even. And Jesus says, if the two of you have a little altercation, then you must go and try to work it up between you. If you do, then glory be. But, says Jesus, if it don't work, then carry a little witness to you. Carry two more witnesses. And then, if it's still not resolved, then go to the church. And then, says Jesus, if you go to the church and the church go to them with you and it's still not resolved, then this is the part that many have a challenge with. Treat them as you would a pagan or a tax collector. Pagans and tax collectors were not treated very well in the days of Jesus. So many find it hard to think that Jesus would be telling his disciples that they must treat people badly. So many are split here. Some apologetics say, look, what Jesus really meant was, do have nothing to do with them. Stay far from them. Keep out of their reach. Keep out of their situation, because that is what you ought to do. So, we see Jesus saying to them, keep out of the way of people who are not good. Then the passage opens, and I leave that with you. With Jesus pointing out how important each soul is to God. And he uses the analogy of sheep and shepherd. If a man has 100 sheep and one runway,

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1: Thank you, Jesus.

0: 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Everybody say,
1: He knows my name.
0: Everybody, come on, say,
1: He knows my name.
0: Thank you, Lord.

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1: You know my name.
0: Oh, God.
1: You know my name.
0: Not what people know about you. He knows you for you.

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God will break you to position you, break you to promote you, and break you to put you in your right place. But when he breaks you, he doesn't hurt you. He doesn't, when he breaks you, he doesn't destroy you. He does it with grace. Ah! Anybody been gracefully broken where? Ooh. Thank you, Lord. Thank you. So, Father, tonight we're broken before you. Thank you for handling us with grace.

God will break you to position you, break you to promote you, and break you to put you in your right place. 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He doesn't, when he breaks you, he doesn't destroy you. He does it with grace. Ah! 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
6: That is right. Morning, morning, morning, morning, morning, morning, morning, morning, morning, morning, morning, morning, morning. Good morning. And, of course, welcome to the Road Show. Let me say thank you to all those there from 7 o'clock. Shout out to Lady Max. Thank you, sweetheart. Lady Mac called me early this morning. Big shout out to all the stations that pull the stream and all the stations that we don't know pulling the stream. Top of the morning to the Twitch family, Red Hat family, Linkage Radio, Future FM, of course, Carib Zone, WB Radio, Energy Radio 1, ClintonLindsay.com, Wyoming Radio, over there in London, England, Tony Ryan, Fun Vibes Radio, Cultural Vibration, Bobby Channel 1, WB. 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Man, I think I'm going to close out praise and worship with this. All right. And kind of taking me back to Monday school, for those that have been following us from day one. Yeah? Not changing, I always say that.
7: I'll never change.
6: Never change.
7: I'll never change.
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0: Yeah, never change. Top of the morning, it's now 9 o'clock, and you're in tune to the Road Morning Show. Heard here Monday through Saturday. And nothing changed from back in the days when we did Monday School on 93.5 FM. That's how the journey started. For praise and worship, that is. And let me play the theme from back then. Praise and worship. If you remember.
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0: 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Not change, not change, not change. Now change. Top of the morning again. Welcome to the Ultimate Radio Morning Experience right here. And that was the actual theme for praise and worship on Monday school back in the days. Yeah, man. Welcome again, man. Shout out to everyone tuned in, locked on, and making this your morning breakfast. Yeah, making us your morning chocolate tea, making us your morning Cersei. You know what I mean? Making us your morning green juice, Ben Ash, top of the morning, man. Making us your morning ackee and saltfish, making us your morning callaloo. Yeah, we look at breadfruit. Yeah, man, I say, someone asked, boy, Ryan, you're gone too far now, man. But could I use some of that in the morning? So I'm going to leave you, I said, it's Genesis. You know, Genesis is one of the few restaurants that have breakfast all day. And the reason why we serve breakfast all day, because technically speaking, well, this is what they say, all right, that your first meal for the day should be breakfast, right? So let's say you work till, you start work 8 o'clock in the morning and you get off 9. You know what I mean? Or you work and when you come home from work 8 o'clock in the morning, you drop asleep and then you wake up. You want breakfast. Your first breakfast, your first meal should be a breakfast. So Genesis has breakfast all day. All day at Genesis, you can get kalu by itself, kalu with codfish. Yeah. You can get ackee by itself. You can get ackee and saltfish. All right? You can get cook up codfish with okra all day. Yeah? You can get liver and banana all day. Yeah? You can get egg. Yeah? All day. Egg and fries. Well, fries is not really considered breakfast, right? Yeah, but you know it go already. So we are Yankee. So we get, if you want egg, you can get egg too. All day. And porridge is really while it lasts. Because sometimes the porridge go fast, and next time the porridge lasts for most of the day. All right? When it's cold, porridge gone like that. And today is Thursday, so today it's banana porridge or caramel porridge. Every day we have two porridge on Genesis. All right? 162-23 Hillside Avenue in Queens. That's the food there. Talk to the boss himself, Chef Garfield. Now, speaking of Genesis, you know we're celebrating our 29th anniversary. And I can't believe it's been 29 years since Genesis has been in existence. All right? Spin off from back in the days of the Q Club. And then, you know, we used to cook downstairs at the Q Club in the day before, you know, Garfield find a spot on Hillside Avenue. And then we took it on Hillside Avenue. So for those that have been eating at Genesis or the Q Club from back in the days, yeah, we really appreciate you. And understand this, excuse me, the 29 years of Genesis, me now talk about from Q Club days, you know, 29 years on Hillside Avenue. And we're humble and grateful and thankful for those that sponsored us and being a part of what we've been doing for so many years on 162-23 Hillside Avenue in Queens. Yeah, man, Genesis, still there, man. Yeah, even with the rising prices of meat and ingredients, we hang in there and try to balance it. So, you know what I mean? We can give them a price that's affordable and at the same time keep the lights on. Because it's important to keep the lights on. Without the lights on, then no more Genesis. All right? And even the changes that the area has gone through, for those of you that... Jamaica Avenue is not the same Jamaica Avenue 10 years ago, or even we can go back 20 years ago, especially 29 years ago. It's a whole different Jamaica Avenue. A lot of the beauty salons are gone. A lot of the barbershops have gone. A lot of the mom and pop stores have gone because they're knocking down the buildings and they're building all these high rises. And what they're doing with the high rises, they're putting supermarkets on the first floor of these high rises, and also little restaurants and little beauty salons. And the renting of them places are really, really ridiculous. So in this ever-changing time that we live in and ever-changing neighborhoods, it's tough to survive. So again, thank you for being a part of Genesis Restaurant for 29 years. To big up the boss himself, Chef Garfield. Now, you know the boat ride is a part of our anniversary celebration. So it's Jamaica's 64th and it's Genesis 29th. On Saturday, I'll make the first announcement. Yeah. So I'm hoping to get in the ticket because Saturday I'm making my first announcement. Now, as always, I know so Bobby Connors and Jabba always there, all right? If the boat not leave Jabba, because the boat leave Jabba sometimes. If not, I make it leave him again, though. And, of course, the whole Road International family will be there, all right? This year, because of Jamaica 64 and Genesis 29, I've added something to it this year. So on Saturday, we make the first announcement. And notice what I'm saying, the first announcement. So get on the tickets, and if we're not flying, flying. If we need room on board, we can, of course, reserve Shayna's Palace. Yeah. You can reserve Shayna's Palace, first come, first serve. All right. But just make sure you don't miss August 2nd. We are so, so excited about that. All right. You see, a bag of thing I type in the chat room. I'll be honest, I can't see nothing while going in that chat room. But thank you all. All right. And big respect. Chat room busy. I know that we've had over 135 comments before we opened the mic. So that's a beautiful thing. That means you guys, I hope, was enjoying the praise and worship this morning. All right. Now, you know what today is. All right. All right. The team, I know Lady Max, I was supposed to go down there. I thought so much about doing it. But I'm going to send a team down there. So we'll be checking in with the team in a little while. What's going on down there at the parade for champions. And the champions happens to be the New York Knicks, all right? For those that caught the program yesterday, I played back an interview that Beauregard did with Patrick Ewing, and just a great conversation with him. And that's why I tell you, just need for listening to everything that we do and everything that we kind of like to share, yeah? Okay. Now, where did I start this morning? I don't even know where to start this morning. Yeah? Have you been watching World Cup? Yeah, you see my mom in England jersey yesterday, and England did win. Tough game, though. Good game. I mean, Croatia is a very good team. I remember the last World Cup, and I had a friend of mine that went to World Cup, and he asked me, if I needed something he'd bring back for me. And the only thing I wanted, because I had the English jersey, was a Croatia jersey because I liked their colors and I liked their jersey. And he actually bought back two for me. So sad to see them get a beating from my team, England. But they are one of the teams that I do carry and just like their vibe. But I love the World Cup because it doesn't seem one-sided. You know what I mean? It seems like this could go anywhere, you know. The big teams are doing well. You can see it. I did expect a little bit more from Portugal. Kind of disappointed in their display. But nevertheless, they got 1 point. So they're still in it. Big up to the motherland team. Them were, scoring their first goal. Matter of fact, go to my page. Y'all follow me on Instagram, right? Go to my Instagram page today. Yeah, man. Go to my Instagram page today, man. Go to my Instagram page. Yeah. Take a look at my Instagram page today and see the post that I made on my Instagram page. The last one. Well, it could be the last one. Is it the last one I made?
1: Yeah. 7 years since contesting a final with.
0: Yeah. Check out the last year. Yeah, man. No good vibes. Yeah. Let me turn that down. Yeah, but check out my last page, my last post, all right? And this post that I made was really dear to me because, you know, when I saw how DR Congo fans were crying when they scored their first goal at a World Cup, their first time at a World Cup, it really, really, really warms the heart. Really and truly warms my heart. All right? Yeah, more big up. Big up, big up, big up, big up, big up, big up, big up. Yeah. So, let's do this. Let's start it right here. Right, Jesse, where starts it? Right, Jesse. Let's rise to the occasion.

Yeah, it's a big deal when those teams make it and then give us a good showing. So for all the teams them that are at the World Cup for the first time, man, big up, big up, big up, big up.

0: Rain is on also for the New York Knicks.
1: Who's going to school brand new and the mean span team, yo? Yeah, we all need education because that's the damn team, yo.
0: Now, the owner of the Knicks is saying that the team has been invited to the White House. Some people are bunny mouth fit. Well, you know him and Trump are good friends, right?

So the debate is, should they go? What are your thoughts? Should they go? Yeah, you can call me on the 917-335-5331 number. And tell me, do you think they should go? Really? Do you think they should go? Really and truly, do you think that they should go? We'll see what happens. But I really like to hear from you guys to tell me.

0: 917-335-5331 is the number. I'm really curious. Do you think they should go? No, real talk. And I'm going to tell you now, I can't see anything on the screen. So you have to go call in for tell me that one. Some people read and meditate. 917-335-5331.
1: Others are still panting, yo. Some people like strong drink, cognac, champagne, and brandy.
0: Good morning.
2: Good morning. How are you this morning?
0: I am blessed. How are you doing this morning?
2: Great, thank you.
0: Terrific, terrific.
2: As much as I hate to say it, because you know how I feel about the occupants.
0: Right.
2: But I think the Knicks should be the bigger people and just go, but leave quick. Nyamangwe.
0: All right. I'm glad because I know my audience. So I'm glad you said it before me. Because you know, so them dog are burn me out.
2: No, you know, we all hate the man. We all hate, and we know he's going to brag and gloat.
0: Yeah.
2: But in all fairness,
0: yes,
2: you know, let it not be about him. It must work by breaking our winning streak as
0: right.
2: it was, you know. But just show him that, listen, with God bless Pikini.
0: Amen.
2: And, you know, once in, what, 53 years, so he can just take it. I would just take it and go on because we'll win already without him.
0: I am glad my first caller said that because I'm feeling, I ain't going to lie, that I was probably the only person that was going to say, I think they should go.
2: And, okay, with that being said, let's delete him.
0: And here's the thing, what my reason for saying that you should go. One, I think, you know, when you play ball on any level and when you win and you remember back in the days when you win the Super Bowl and said, where you go next? I'm going to Disney World. You know, these are remember that? Remember those Super Bowl commercials at
2: remember
0: the end?
2: That. And I certainly hope they go to Disney World too.
0: And these are the things that comes with champions. Now, I don't like the fact that the person that's in the White House now, that they're going to see him. Based on how he's treated, not even just New Yorkers, but people in general, how he's dealt with people of color. And for that reason, I would say no. But for the reason these guys have worked all their lives to reach the pinnacle of the sports that they're participating in. And they've done that. And I think they should get everything that comes with it. And really and truly going to the White House is a part of it. So for that reason, I think they should go. And even sometimes you have to be in someone's face. So maybe even give my brethren, you have to go on better than that, you know. Brethren, you have to, you know me, Lana. I'm not going to say, brethren, here we go now. I'm there. I'm really there. But may I tell you the truth? You have to go on better than that, man. Real talk, no.
2: Yeah. And he would tell him how he pulled him up.
0: Yeah.
2: And had the nerve to fall asleep.
0: Exactly. Listen, he didn't come there to see the Knicks. He came there to make a prove a point.
2: And exactly.
0: His brethren owns the team, and his brethren say, come in, make a prove a point. We're not of New York, but we are showing New York, say, are we still own New York? Because it's about money. And they have crazy money. But I think the team should go. I know some of the players are not going to go. And, you know, they...
2: Yeah, but I hope they think about it. And I'm going to pray that they just go. And like I said, just, you know, Nyamango, even frown when them taking the picture.
0: Yeah, man.
2: But, you know, just do what them have to do and get out of there.
0: All right.
2: And he's going to be brag and gloat and say,
0: course.
2: Oh, look what he did.
0: Of course.
2: And it's all about him.
0: Of course.
2: But let it be about the Knicks this time.
0: It is about Knicks and the fans that have been waiting for 53 years. That's what it's really about.
2: Yeah,
0: those that have been New York fans, those that have jumped off the bandwagon and jumped back on, and there's nothing wrong with that because you're New York and no matter where you go. Right, Lana? No pun intended.
2: No matter where you go. I'm going to follow my friend Prince is right from the ear, and I will be listening. It was an issue. Fall off the bandwagon.
0: There you go.
2: We're pushing him off.
0: All right, sweetheart. Thank you so much. Give Mama, give Mama Mavis a big hug. Give Mama Mavis a big hug.
2: I'm also listening because I left her listening.
0: Okay, much love. Much love. Yeah, I really believe that they should go. I should, because they earned it. They really work the whole, and it comes with what you have done, what you have accomplished. You know what I mean? You know what it'd be like? Think about this then. It would be like someone getting the Order of Distinction in Jamaica, or someone going to be knighted in England. And because of the government is in power now, you know, go. After you really earn it. You earned it. So you say, got me a PMP, you know. I mean, I really like what I go on, you know, but you earned it. So don't, we can't rain on their parade for something that they have earned. Now, I know some of the players might not go. Not all of them are going to go. But at least they have the right to say no. Let it be from them individually say, you know what, me now go based on certain things when me believe in, certain things when me don't agree upon. Me now go. But Ufa go, yeah, cheer the man same way, man. Cheer the man same way. You know what I mean? Well, that's what I think anyway. What do you know, right?
3: There was good and evil.
0: Just continue to choose good. Can we?
3: Why raise the time of the most high?
0: Yeah, cheer the man same way, man. Cheer the man same way. You know what I mean? Well, that's what I think anyway. What do you know, right?

And think about it. It took 53 years for them to be invited to the White House. Like, I would want to see what the White House looks like, you know? Behind which part, you know, the cameras are and what we see in Oval. Does anyone watch Oval Office or the Oval? It comes on BET. Anyone watch Oval? That is one crazy, crazy, crazy, crazy show. But I like it. I ain't gonna lie. I like that show. You know, for me alone. And you wonder if any of the crazy stuff you see happen on the show, The Oval, happen in our real life. But

Now, this next song I'm about to play, Lorna, you didn't tell me, you know. Like, I kind of felt the vibes and I heard the direction. Well, I didn't know this artist kind of leaned towards, you know what I mean? I'm moving to the Junior Tucker vibes, the Papa San vibes, the Lieutenant Stitchy vibes, the Carlin Davis vibes, and yeah. I didn't know. I forgot who I was having a conversation with, or maybe it was an interview I was doing. I was saying that, you know, big up D Major, you know, and decided to do a different thing, but I love him same way. And you know we do.

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1: Tonight I need some heat.
0: Just get them early bird tickets, okay?
1: I've got to see the Lord.
0: As you enter inside.
1: Cause right now I'm in my feelings.
0: Hold on, man. Hold on.
1: Oh,
0: he's out of Canada.

So remember, dads and grads. Can I say it again? Dads and grads. Dads and grads. Now, listen. More and more I think about it. Look at you, big up yourself, my general. Dads and grads. Now, you know, my motto is always that woman forget things. Man for take care, woman. Chivalry's not dead. But you see that next song, you know, I gotta agree with it too. I gotta agree. Ladies, you have to bring some.

0: What you must do?
1: You can't you bring something to the table?
0: Now, me know my chat room now in the Wolpa man tonight. Can be a man follow road. Woman follow road, I mean. So let me ask the women something then. And men, if you're in the chat room, I'd like to hear your thoughts. Should a woman be bringing something to the table? Or should you be the sole breadwinner? That's the question. Should she bring something to the table? Yeah. Not just 34, 24, 36. I mean, not just the vital statistics. You know what I mean? Nadine. I call out some people, you know, man. Sandra. Yeah. Well, West say yes, DJ. I got to move closer to the screen because, you know, me can't see nothing. Okay. Dante say yes. She should bring something to the table. Now, me not talk about put food on the plate, you know, and bring it to the table. Me not talk about bring knife and fork. Me not talk about pass the salt or pass the ketchup. No, something to the table. Something. A little thing. So when you fall short, she can hold you up. You know what I mean? Wherever you fall short, she can hold you up. Because that's what you need. You need when you fall short, she say, I got you, baby. Ladies, and my ladies in my chat room, and by the way, ladies, you can call too. 917-335-5331. When last you said to your husband, to your boyfriend, to your significant other, or even even your matey ladies, when last you said to him, I got this, I got you? Like you go to dinner for eat, and him always pay, and rightfully so. And he's about to take out his card, and you said to him, I got this one, sweetheart. Seriously. Are you going to Genesis and you add a big plate of oxtail with rice and peas and extra, extra gravy? As a matter of fact, we did you want a little curry goat too? Yeah. So you get a large little curry goat tonight, oxtail in it, rice and peas, put a finger banana in it too. And you say, nah, man, me have that one, man. Or he does the driving all the time. And him pull up at the gas station. Yeah, him pull up at the gas station. And him look on the pump and say, $5.34 a gallon.

0: Yeah, man. Lady Mac said she did yesterday. Okay.
1: You need my money.
0: Sure.
1: Run off my bank account. Let's say you take me for a dummy. I just can't take it anymore.
0: His name is Slash.
1: Work my fingers to the bone just to feel your

0: the raining. Hold on, New York. Let's see if we can see where RJ is right now. RJ, good morning.
1: Morning.
0: Wagwan. Tell me where you're there. What's going on?
1: Right now, we are over here at City Hall for the New York Knicks celebration. It's crazy out here today, Roy. It took me 40 minutes to get down here, but 2 hours to get inside.
0: Wow.
1: Wow, but the energy is crazy out here.
0: I even got
1: Teddy from the shop is out here.
0: Teddy there too?
1: Hold on. I'm putting him loud. Yo, Pop, what up?
0: Teddy, listen, Teddy. Don't follow RJ, Teddy.
1: It's already too late.
0: Teddy, RJ's used to the lifestyle of the rich and dangerous, okay? The rich part I can handle. The dangerous part, I can't. So how's it going down there, Teddy?
1: It's crazy out here, Pop.
0: It's crazy out here.
1: It was crazy getting through the crowd, yeah. But wow. We in a decent plot right now.
0: Wow. Well, you know what? This is history. And the only reason why I'm not down there because Biggs is feeling under the weather, so I had to do the show. But yeah, this is a once in a lifetime thing.
1: Yeah, it's definitely a vibe out here. It's definitely a vibe.
0: All right. Well, y'all be safe out there, man, and keep me posted of what's going on. All right.
1: All right. No problem. Appreciate it, Bob.
0: All right. No, not a problem. Yeah. Wow.
1: Hello.
0: Yeah, RJ. So, yes. How many people you think's there so far? Because they say they're expecting over 1 million people.
1: Nah, Pox. First of all, it has to be 1 million plus people over here. Every block has at least 20 to 30,000 people.
0: Wow.
1: It's pandemonium out here, but the energy is Knicks and five. Wow. They did one for each borough. They got to win for each borough.
0: Wow. That's great. That is great. Make sure you post pictures, put it on my page, put it all over. Let us get a taste of what's going on down there. And you guys be safe.
1: I'm going to go live on DJ Roy's page in about 5 minutes when they start coming down.
0: All right. So, people, make sure you check out my page. That's DJ Roy Irie Jam. RJ will be live, and he's on the ground and celebrating Knicks in five. That's right.
1: Yeah.
0: All right. Well, RJ, I know you got all the connection down there. You probably know a lot of the officers down there, so you're probably well protected. Because, like I said, lifestyle of the rich and also dangerous.
1: Yeah.
0: All right, y'all.
1: I'll check back in a minute. Love you, Pop.
0: All right, love you too. Take it easy. All right. That's RJ and Teddy. They're down on location in Manhattan, being a part of history. All right, and we'll be checking back with them in just a few. Yeah, maybe I can see if I can get them to I can pull his video feed when we go back with him. Yeah, I'm gonna see if I can do that. You never know, anything's possible. So can I play back the song?

0: Can I respect, can I respect? I John Sass.
1: Can I play it again?
0: For DJ Rai. I don't want to say choir. I don't know how blaze of fire. Let me play.
1: Let's see the New York Knicks colors in the chat room.

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That is a chinaman. Set morning vibes.

You know I'm breaking into song. You gotta take it easy. New York Knicks. Take it easy. Don't be hard on yourself. You made us proud.

Jay Boogs and Busy Signal. Christopher Ellis and Jesse Royal. Agent Sasko and Chris Martin. And there's one more. I don't get the other one yet tonight. I think there's four on the juggling. I'm hoping, I'm just going to put it out there in the atmosphere, because you know me, I like to put things out in the atmosphere. Just like I said, Knicks was going to win. I put it out in the atmosphere. It happened. I'm just going to put it out in the atmosphere that I would have loved to hear Bujo and Berries upon the rhythm. Yeah. I would love to hear Bujo Banton and Berries Hammond on the rhythm. Silly Walks, make it happen. I want to stop ringing up. The morning show, it makes you dance and go on.

0: the shit off.
1: Woo!
0: If the juggling sweet, I only want to see red hearts. Red hearts.

0: Now, I ain't going to tell you a lie. It is a great time for sports. And it's a great time to live in the tri-state. New York celebrating Knicks. We've got World Cup over there in Jersey and parts of Texas and parts of Washington and over there in Canada and down there in Mexico. World Cup fever is on. And what I like, the teams that have made it for the first time are really showing out. They're representing. Yeah, I know it's tough to beat the big teams, but they're putting on a good show. So to all the teams that are at World Cup for the first time, yeah, my big respect. And of course, the big teams, well, just do what you got to do. Some people were disappointed in Ronaldo the other day and saying that, you know what I mean, well, like, Wagwan. Why not? People were really happy with Messi. I'm happy with England. I am happy with England. I see we got a Messi fan at Spectrum Associates. We got a Messi fan at Spectrum Associates. I'm a fan of his, but because I was born in England, I got to go with England. So as a British man, yeah, I got to go with England. It's proper. And I like... And England had a tougher team than Argentina to play. And they delivered. So I'm excited. But I'm loving all the World Cup. It doesn't matter who's playing. Of course, you know, I'm going to cheer for England. And I'm also going to cheer for those that are coming for the first time. Yeah, man. Like yesterday when I saw D. Congo score their first goal ever at the World Cup. That was big for me. That was big for me. Who this?
1: All international. You know what?
2: From New York City,

0: that morning, celebrating, celebrating.
1: LA's fine sunshine most of the time.
0: You wait until we get on
1: and the feeling's late.
0: That boat, you wait. Stretch, oxtail,
1: so don't you know?
0: Star, RJ and Biggs.
2: I'll be working my way back. I'll be working my way back.

0: 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I'll go second.
1: In the dance hall, DJ Royce playing nice.
0: August 2nd, are you ready?
1: And the feeling is laid back. While your palm tree grow and your rents are low, but don't you know? DJ Royce making his way back.
0: Telling you now, August 2nd, are you ready?
1: But as the roughneck sound were born and raised. Nowadays we love playing against sound.
0: Saturday we make the first announcement. Trust me.

0: 5, they all fell down. But except for the name, if you're the changes to talk about DJ sound, DJ Roy the same one. But you've got emptiness deep inside you, sound boy, and tonight it won't let you go.
1: It just won't let you go.
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7: 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Now, on Saturday, we make the first announcement who is on the cruise. Have you booked yet? Need for soon upon the cruise, innit? Yeah, and also don't forget, we're getting ready for the Welcome to Jamrock Cruise. That's in November, starring Damien, Junior Gong Marley, Stephen Marley, Burning Spear, Sizzla, Capitan, Beanie Man, Terra Fabulous. I can go on and on. That's in November. Some great cabins are still available for that, all right? And maybe on the cruise on August 2nd, I might just give away a cabin for the Welcome to Jamrock. Yeah, crew, I just might. You never know.

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Somebody say ouch.

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Why you do that?

I'm telling you now, get ready for it. Also, don't forget about the Family Fun Day, August the 9th. And July 17th, we're inside Hester State Park for the Caribbean Day. Yeah, man.

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Now we're going to have to put cats on JetBlue too? 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

0: you all for being here this morning, making this your morning stop for your coffee, for your tea, mint tea, Cersei tea, whatever tea you drink. This happens to be your stop in the morning. Maybe it's your donut. Maybe it's your eggs over easy. Pennsylvania 103.3 FM, thank you as always. 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Our friends down in Port St. Lucie, big up yourself. What y'all try to say? Rats eat snacks too? But they're in plastic wrapper. How do they get to it? Somebody brought it on in their luggage? That's not good. And went through customs? Got on the plane without a ticket? Y'all, I've got the wickedest chat room on planet Earth. Big shout out to everyone in the chat room. Thanks for making this your morning show as always. Let's say thank you to Biggs for this morning's prayer as always. Catch you all at 5 o'clock on that Hot 97 HD3. And we'll see you all tomorrow morning, God's willing. You have a safe day. And let's watch the rest of the parade. Go Knicks, kicks in five. RJ on location. And with that said, ladies.
1: Boy, bring the wine. 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
0: Come on.
1: Come test my wine. 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
0: I dare you.
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0: Sandra, the announcement comes on Saturday.
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The 11-track Norris Man album is a collection of potent reggae rockers. 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

0: respect in every aspect and special kiss in the morning. 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
1: Check it out, y'all.
0: I'm not here. 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

0: All right.
1: What you saying now?
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1: Uh-huh.
0: Come on.
1: What you saying now?
0: All right.
1: What you saying now?

0: Hello.
1: 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I need to speak to Bishop.
0: Sure. Hold on.
1: All right.
2: Hello?
1: Hey, I got some stuff I need to talk to you about. Lately, Pastor, I've been having all these crazy kind of dreams. It's hard to sleep. I can't eat. It's scary, you know.

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1: Yeah, but you ain't feeling me.
0: No, son, I know just how you feel. See, just because I preach and teach don't mean I don't get scared sometimes.
1: Yeah, whatever, but you TD Jakes.
0: Well, then I don't make mistakes.
1: Well,
0: then let me tell you what's on my

0: name, Jesus.
1: Jesus.
0: Oh.
1: Oh.
0: Oh.
1: Oh.
0: Oh.
2: When I think about some of the rough patches I've gone through in my life, I'm so grateful that I've had the ability to kind of soothe my own soul through the gift of writing that God has blessed me with, songs like Healing. But when I think about the generations before and I remember hearing the hymns and the songs of the old school, I think about hearing my grandmother sing on Sunday morning and what she would sing if she found herself in the positions that I found myself in at times. And one song crosses my mind and it goes a little like this.

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0: pick up all the ladies, you know.

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